She's in love with the boy. Country's greatest hits, 95.7 The Ranch. Dave Clemens with you for the ride home. These 3D printers, you'll never believe that they're printing with these things now. I got a little story for you coming up in about 12 minutes about that.

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0: Tim McGraw down on the farm. 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Dave Clemens with you for the ride home. And I guess California is now selling 3D printed homes. They print them on a printer. And then boom, you got a home. Of course, Prineville, Lapine, both, they're selling 3D printed mobile homes. For an extra $10, you can get a pink flamingo in your yard. 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I already had somebody, I mentioned this earlier, one of my friends that lives in Lapine is like, hey, I thought we were friends. 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I always make fun of Lapine. I'm just teasing. I love the Lapinese people.
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7: 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Low tonight's going to be about 46. Mostly sunny tomorrow with a high near 75. Mostly sunny with a high of 83 on Saturday. 95.

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0: Owen Jackson, living on love. 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Dave Clemens with you for the ride home. And tomorrow, Jimbo's going to be giving away tickets to Chris Stapleton. I guess Chris Stapleton and Grace Potter are going to be in Portland on Friday, July 17th. 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Jimbo will give you a chance to actually win a pair of tickets. Jimbo's idea for Mother's Day, right? Maybe you take your mom. You don't have to take your mom, but what a nice gift that would be, right? 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
3: 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Low tonight's going to be about 46 with partly cloudy skies. Mostly sunny tomorrow with a high near 75, and mostly sunny on Saturday and warmer at 83. 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

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Good evening. Dave Clemens here with another hour of Real Country on Country's Greatest Hits, 95.7 The Ranch. We're going to start this hour with Brooks and Dunn and How Long Gone.

John Party, Dirt on My Boots. Country's Greatest Hits, 95.7 The Ranch. Dave Clemens with you for the ride home. Here comes Patty Loveless.

0: and tipping, and you got to stand for something. Country's greatest hits, 95.7 The Ranch. Dave Clemens with you for the ride home. And I just read that the Republicans are asking for $1 billion for President Trump's ballroom, which makes sense to me. I mean, we can't ask Mexico to pay for it. They're already paying for the border wall. I've got more Country's greatest hits coming up on 95.7 The Ranch.
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9: 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Low tonight will be in the mid-40s, partly cloudy skies. Mostly sunny tomorrow with a high in the mid-70s, and mostly sunny with a high in the lower 80s on Saturday.
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0: Dwight Yoakam. Country's Greatest Hits, 95.7 The Ranch. Dave Clemens with you for the ride home. And that's going to do it for me today. I should be back again with you tomorrow from 3 to 7. In the meantime, let's go over today's questions real quick. I ask three questions on Facebook and Instagram every day. My name is Dave Clemens. It's C-L-E-M-E-N-S. Find me on there. Become one of my close personal friends. Or just follow me, whatever you're more comfortable with. And then check out the questions every day. I post them in the morning for you to check them out while you're at work or whatever. And then we talk about them in the evening. Here's today's questions. Number one, worst actor or actress. Two, worst movie or TV mom. And three, today is the National Day of Prayer. And I know this is a personal question. You can skip it if you want to, but I just ask, do you pray? I know some of you are praying. I'd just be quiet and play some music. And I will do that. Up next, I've got to look at Central Oregon weather, and then we kick off 30 minutes of real country after this.
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2: 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Low tide's going to be 46, partly cloudy skies. Mostly sunny tomorrow.

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The Patriot Pinup Girls are hosting a bingo night on Thursday, May 21st in the Annex at General Duffy's Waterhole. All proceeds for this event will benefit Honor Flight of Central Oregon. There'll be a silent auction, 50-50 raffle, and Honor Flight will be selling $25 raffle tickets for a chance to win a three-night stay at the Lazy River Glamp House. There's more information at MyCentralOregon.com.

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Hey, everybody, it's Jimbo. And if you still want to get your line in the water, even the middle of December, then join me for the Friday Fishing Tip brought to you by Joe's Tackle Box on 3rd Street in Prineville. It happens every Friday morning at about 10 after 9. We'll tell you what's biting and where, and it's all brought to you by Joe's Tackle Box on 3rd Street in Prineville. It's the Friday Fishing Report.

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3: 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I want to talk about the golf tournament. That's right, Black Butte Ranch's golf scramble will be June 9th out at Glaze Meadow.

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From Garth Brooks to Dolly. 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
3: 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From Luke Combs to Kenny Chesney. Yep, country music the way God intended it to be. 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
1: The Patriot Pinup Girls are hosting a bingo night on Thursday, May 21st in the annex at General Duffy's Waterhole. 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There's more information at MyCentralOregon.com.

0: baby, bye-bye.
1: Hey, everybody, it's Jimbo, and if you still want to get your line in the water, even the middle of December, then join me for the Friday Fishing Tip brought to you by Joe's Tackle Box on 3rd Street in Prineville. 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We'll tell you what's biting and where, and it's all brought to you by Joe's Tackle Box on 3rd Street in Prineville. It's the Friday Fishing Report. Country.

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0: 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And guess what? 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

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Now, but hear me. Our name says a lot about our specialty. On this ranch, we play country's greatest hits. Real, authentic, genuine country music. From George Strait to Merle Haggard. From Garth Brooks to Dolly. Shoot, we'll even play a new song or two if it's country. So set a button and

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3: 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From Luke Combs to Kenny Chesney. Yep. 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

Well, hello there. Good morning. It's 6 o'clock and you made it to Friday. Jimbo with music coming up from the Judds. Tim McGraw, some Garth Brooks, and now more real country from Trisha Yearwood. Here's Walk Away Joe.

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0: Country's greatest hits, 95.7 The Ranch, The Judds, and Have Mercy. Neil McCoy before that. Good morning. It's Jimbo. It's a Friday. Don't know if you're aware, but we have a wildfire just outside of Bend. It's the Pine Mountain Fire. Was supposed to be a control burn, and it is now 2,800 acres plus. Bill Baker will have an update on that coming up. Hopefully we don't have any smoke from that today. It's supposed to be another nice day, and we'll get some more real country on for you. We'll check the forecast and Tim McGraw next on Country's Greatest Hits, 95.7 The Ranch.
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5: Central Oregon weather.
0: Some clouds today, maybe a little bit of smoke and haze. We're looking for partly sunny skies and a high today of 74. A little cooler, but not bad. Partly cloudy skies tonight and a low of 43. And then for Mom's Day weekend, beautiful, sunny and 83 tomorrow. And then sunny and 81 on Mother's Day on Sunday. For weather anytime, including live local radar, your extended forecast and more, all you have to do to find it is go to MyCentralOregon.com. 90.

0: James Otto just got started loving you today on Country's Greatest Hits, 95.7 The Ranch. Terry Clark before that. I'm Jimbo. It's a Friday. And what do we have coming up today? We have Oregon Lightning football tickets to give away to their home game on May 16th. And then also next hour, we've got our final pair of Chris Stapleton tickets so you can take your mom and enjoy your mom's company. A little small little Mother's Day gift for you to give to your mom. Bill Baker has our first look at what's trending. That's next. And Garth after that on Country's Greatest Hits, 95.7 The Ranch.
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3: Good morning. The Pine Mountain Prescribed Burn southeast of Bend was declared a wildfire yesterday after several spot fires occurred outside of the boundary. Additional resources were brought in. Smoke may be visible today southeast of Bend. A retired doctor from Bend is one of 17 Americans stuck on board a Dutch cruise ship where there's been an outbreak of the hantavirus. Three people who were on the ship have died and three more were evacuated for treatment. And health officials are tracking dozens of passengers who left the cruise ship April 24th. Central Oregonians can help restock local food shelves by participating in the annual Mail Carrier Stamp Out Hunger Food Drive tomorrow. Residents encouraged to place a bag of non-perishable food donations next to their mailbox before delivery. And we have another pleasant day today in Central Oregon. Afternoon highs in the mid-70s to lower 80s into next week. Overnight lows dipping to the upper 30s to lower 40s. And more on the weekend forecast at MyCentralOregon.com. 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

0: Joe Nichols and Give Me That Girl, Country's Greatest Hits, 95.7 The Ranch. Good morning. It's Jimbo. I've got a note over here I got to read. 95.7 The Ranch, I found it, is proud to be a sponsor of this year's Summer Kickin' Concert Series with General Duffy's Waterhole in Redmond. And a lot of great concerts that are coming up. And Joe Nichols is one of them. He is going to be in Redmond on June the 12th. And just Google General Duffy's to get your tickets and be listening to The Ranch, because I have a funny feeling we're going to give some of those tickets away. So keep it here. Shania Twain, weather, and more real country next. 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
1: On the PNW Ag Network, I'm Glenn Vaughan. International events are increasingly putting American agriculture in the crosshairs of foreign policy. First, it was Russia-Ukraine and that war's impact on world grain and fertilizer supplies. Now it's Iran and the hit of fuel, fertilizer, and food moving through the Strait of Hormuz. Secretary of State Marco Rubio.
2: There's humanitarian aid destined for different countries in the world that's stranded in the Persian Gulf right now. It's the fertilizer that they need for their food and crops.
1: About one-third of the world's fertilizer and a fifth of the oil moves out of the Gulf through that strait, and it's raised fuel, fertilizer, and food prices. Rubio warns this can happen anywhere.
2: If we live in a world where global shipping lanes can be taken over by countries, that'll have a direct impact on Americans in the short and the long term, and we can't let it start by Iran doing it.
1: Rubio noted China could do the same thing in the Taiwan Strait, a passage for one-fifth of global trade, including oil, natural gas, as well as computer chips. Speaking of that, fertilizer prices have risen sharply since the war with Iran started, raising concerns about higher production costs for American farmers in the years ahead.
3: Analysts say nitrogen fertilizers have seen the largest increases due to disruptions tied to the Strait of Hormuz, which is not only a key shipping route for oil, but also global fertilizer supplies. According to recent University of Illinois production cost data, anhydrous ammonia prices jumped from an average of just over $800 per ton before the conflict to over $1,100 per ton by mid-April. Prices for 28% nitrogen solution also surged during the same period. Experts say many farmers may avoid the worst impacts in 2026 because inputs were purchased earlier, but the financial strain could intensify next year as higher-priced fertilizer will move through the market. I'm Michael McDonald on the PNW Ag Network.
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0: Country's greatest hits, 95.7 The Ranch. John Michael Montgomery and Be My Baby tonight. It's Jimbo. It's a Friday. Here's what we got coming up. Dads are probably going to get it wrong on Mom's Day this year. Yep. And should you stand your toast up before you eat it?
1: What?
0: It's a food hack that's going on. We'll talk about it. We don't know if it's right or not, but we'll talk about it. Bill Baker and What's Trending coming up. And next hour, your Chris Stapleton concert tickets on Country's Greatest Hits, 95.7 The Ranch.
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11: Good morning. A retired doctor from Bend is one of 17 Americans stuck on board a Dutch cruise ship where there has been an outbreak of the hantavirus. 3 people on the ship have died. Health officials are tracking dozens of passengers who left the cruise ship April 24th, and the ship is now headed for a port in the Canary Islands. The prescribed burn on Pine Mountain has now been declared a wildfire after several spot fires occurred outside of the boundary. Additional resources were brought in. Smoke may be visible southeast of Bend today. This is Wildfire Awareness Month, where fire officials encourage you to get your home and family wildfire ready. And you can learn more tomorrow during a wildfire preparedness fair. That's from 10 to 1 on COCC's Bend campus. We have another warm day today with our highs mid-70s. We'll be in the lower 80s into next week, with our overnight lows dipping to the upper 30s to lower 40s. More on the latest news and weather, road conditions, and weekend events at MyCentralOregon.com. I'm Bill Baker, and now Jimbo's playing real country on 95.7 The Ranch.

It's 7 o'clock. Good morning. It's Jimbo. We're rolling out another hour of Real Country. Martina McBride, Morgan Wallen coming up. Ella Langley with her latest coming up, too. This is Luke Combs in Fast Car.

0: Tina McBride, Independence Day. That's not far away. Ronnie Millsap on Country's Greatest Hits, 95.7 The Ranch. Before that, it's Jimbo. Mom's Day weekend. Mother's Day coming up. And don't forget your mom. Now, at 9 o'clock this morning, I'm going to play a special song called I Owe You. I play it every Mother's Day. And it's from classic Jimmy Dean. And it's a tribute to mom. And at 9 o'clock, you're going to want to make sure you have a tissue handy when you hear it. So that's coming up. And dads are probably going to get it wrong on Mother's Day this weekend. A mom's going viral now because, dads are going to get it wrong. She says that dads don't stand a chance on Mother's Day because decisions still need to be made. They're going to do something that isn't the way that mom would do it. And that causes mom stress. Don't cause mom stress. To moms, this lady suggested that Mother's Day does not have to be the best day ever. It shouldn't make or break you. She said, pick one small thing that'll make you happy on Sunday and do it for yourself. I agree with that. Weather for Mom's Day. Morgan Wallen and more Real Country coming up on 95.7 The Ranch.
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0: Partly sunny today. Could have a little bit of smoke from the Pine Mountain fire ease in this afternoon, but we'll keep an eye on that for you. 74 the high today, partly cloudy, and 43 tonight. Sunny, 83 tomorrow, and then on Mother's Day Sunday, beautiful, sunny, and a high of 81 degrees. 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

0: That's Travis Tritt and any more. Country's Greatest Hits, 95.7 The Ranch. Good morning, it's Jimbo. And I want to take your mom to see Chris Stapleton with Grace Potter in Portland in July. That's going to be on a Friday, too. 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

Good morning. 115,000 private sector jobs were added last month across the country, about twice as many as analysts expected. The Labor Department's April jobs report shows unemployment holding steady at 4.3%. High oil prices rippling all through the economy. Diesel prices watched closely by truckers and farmers are spiking another 60 cents per gallon in parts of the Midwest because of refinery issues in the region. Central Oregonians can help restock local food shelves by participating in the annual Mail Carrier Stamp Out Hunger Food Drive tomorrow. Residents encouraged to place a bag of non-perishable food donations next to their mailbox before delivery tomorrow. And the Pine Mountain prescribed burn southeast of Bend was declared a wildfire yesterday after several spot fires occurred outside of the boundary. More resources were brought in and smoke may be visible southeast of Bend today. Otherwise, a nice day, highs mid to upper 70s, with more at MyCentralOregon.com. I'm Bill Baker, and now all the real country stars. Oh, yeah, and Jimbo on 95.7 The Ranch.

0: Country's greatest hits, 95.7 The Ranch. She's in love with the boy. That's Miss Trisha Yearwood, Brett Young before that. Good morning, it's Jimbo. Today is May the 8th, and it's time to check this day in history. On this day, 140 years ago? I can't believe this. Dr. John Pemberton came up with the secret formula for Coca-Cola syrup. 38 million gallons are now consumed daily. Coke is the most understood word in the world. Yeah. And the current president's got a button to order a Diet Coke. Crazy. All right, Little Caesar's Pizza founded on this day in 1959. That's 67 years ago today. Joni and Chachi got married on Happy Days, 1984. Let's see, that was 42 years ago today. And Betty White became the oldest person to host Saturday Night Live on this day in 2010, 16 years ago. May 8th birthdays today. If you're having a birthday today, you share your birthday with Enrique Iglesias, the son of Julio, father of Anna Kournikova's twins, 51 today. Melissa Gilbert, Laura Ingalls Wilder on Little House on the Prairie, 62. Philip Bailey from the pop band Earth, Wind & Fire, 75 today. And if today is your birthday, believe it or not, it's National Have a Coke Day.
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Partly sunny today with a high of 74. Sunny and 83 tomorrow. Mother's Day sunny with a high of 81. Weather and more at MyCentralOregon.com.

0: Yeah, this ain't no thinking thing, that's for sure. Country's greatest since 95.7 The Ranch. Good morning, it's Jimbo. Okay, you wouldn't think there would be a hack for making toast, right? So basically, it's a two-step process. You toast the bread, and then you butter it. But this may be worth trying. A foodie online claims that you can keep your toast from getting soggy by standing it up after it's been toasted. When you're plating it, stand the two pieces up against each other, kind of like a tent. Yeah, this guy says it looks weird, but the idea is it lets the toast breathe, so it maintains the crunch. He said this works best with white bread, which is prone to getting soggy. Okay. No, I'm not that picky. Toast it, butter it, eat it. Simple. We've got more Country's Greatest Hits coming up. Rascal Flatts after Bill Baker checks what's trending. Don't forget, at 9 o'clock this morning, we're going to play that special Mother's Day tribute song from Jimmy Dean. That's all coming up. And Oregon Lightning football tickets this next hour, too, on 95.7 The Ranch.
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8: Good morning. The Pine Mountain prescribed burn southeast of Bend was declared a wildfire yesterday after several spot fires occurred outside of the boundary. Additional resources were brought in. Smoke may be visible today southeast of Bend. A retired doctor from Bend is one of 17 Americans stuck on board a Dutch cruise ship where there's been an outbreak of the hantavirus. Three people who were on the ship have died, and three more were evacuated for treatment. And health officials are tracking dozens of passengers who left the cruise ship April 24th. Central Oregonians can help restock local food shelves by participating in the annual Mail Carrier Stamp Out Hunger Food Drive tomorrow. Residents encouraged to place a bag of non-perishable food donations next to their mailbox before delivery. And we have another pleasant day today in Central Oregon. Afternoon highs in the mid-70s to lower 80s into next week. Overnight lows dipping to the upper 30s to lower 40s. And more on the weekend forecast at MyCentralOregon.com. I'm Bill Baker, and now more of country's greatest hits on 95.7 The Ranch.

It's 8 o'clock. It's a Friday, and we're on the heels of Mom's Day weekend. Jimbo with music coming up from the Eagles. John Anderson, George Strait with your Straight at 8. Right now, here's Faith Hill. She's the wild one.

0: Well, hey, why don't you join Dave Clemens for the drive home from 3 p.m. to 7?
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0: Eagles, Desperado, Alan Jackson before that. You must be listening to Country's Greatest Hits, 95.7 The Ranch. Good morning, it's Jimbo. If you're going to be celebrating Mother's Day and you haven't figured out what you're going to do yet, it's time for a cram session. That's right. The National Retail Federation says spending on Mother's Day is expected to reach a record $38 billion this year. The average person plans to spend $284 on gifts. Flowers are the most popular gift, followed by greeting cards, special outings like dinner or brunch. In a separate poll, 47% of Americans plan to celebrate Mom's Day this year. So celebrate your mom or a motherly figure in your life. That's a good one. 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
0: Central Oregon weather. Well, we've been in the 80s. We're going to be a little cooler today, but still very comfortable. Partly sunny skies. Highs today is 74. And then partly cloudy tonight. Partly cloudy during the day means partly sunny. So just, yeah. Tomorrow, Saturday, sunny at 83. Mother's Day, Sunday, sunny and perfect. High of 81. Find weather and more all weekend long at MyCentralOregon.com.

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4: Good morning. A retired doctor from Bend is one of 17 Americans stuck on board a Dutch cruise ship where there's been an outbreak of the hantavirus. Three people on the ship have died. Health officials are tracking dozens of passengers who left the cruise ship April 24th, and the ship is now headed for a port in the Canary Islands. The prescribed burn on Pine Mountain has now been declared a wildfire after several spot fires occurred outside of the boundary. Additional resources were brought in. Smoke may be visible southeast of Bend today. This is Wildfire Awareness Month, where fire officials encourage you to get your home and family wildfire ready. And you can learn more tomorrow during a wildfire preparedness fair. That's from 10 to 1 on COCC's Bend campus. We have another warm day today with our highs mid-70s. We'll be in the lower 80s into next week with our overnight lows dipping to the upper 30s to lower 40s. More on the latest news and weather, road conditions, weekend events at MyCentralOregon.com. 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
1: Country's greatest hits, 95.7 The Ranch, Chris Young and Mitchell Tenpenny, and tomorrow. And good morning. It's Jimbo. Happy Mother's Day to all the moms out there this weekend. I hope you get to enjoy yourself and relax a little bit over the weekend. 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
1: 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Sunny and 74 today with a few clouds, and then sunny and 83 tomorrow. Weather and more at MyCentralOregon.com.

Hey, everybody, it's Jimbo. And if you still want to get your line in the water, even the middle of December, then join me for the Friday Fishing Tip brought to you by Joe's Tackle Box on 3rd Street in Prineville. It happens every Friday morning at about 10 after 9. We'll tell you what's biting and where, and it's all brought to you by Joe's Tackle Box on 3rd Street in Prineville. It's the Friday Fishing Report. Country.

0: Country's greatest hits, 95.7 The Ranch, Sammy Kershaw, She Don't Know She's Beautiful, Jason Aldean, and Trouble with a Heartbreak. It's Jimbo, and we're getting ready to head into the workday here on a Friday. It's Mother's Day weekend, and coming up here at 9 o'clock, we're going to play that special song from Jimmy Dean in honor of Mom. And you're going to need a Kleenex. I guarantee you, you will need a Kleenex for this one. It's a good one. And then next hour, we've got the Pet of the Week coming up and a whole lot more. Wow, it's a busy, busy Friday. Bill Baker checks what's trending next. We'll get an update on what's going on with the Pine Mountain Fire and more coming up on Country's Greatest Hits, 95.7 The Ranch.
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4: Good morning. 115,000 private sector jobs were added last month across the country, about twice as many as analysts expected. The Labor Department's April jobs report shows unemployment holding steady at 4.3%. High oil prices rippling all through the economy. Diesel prices watched closely by truckers and farmers are spiking another 60 cents per gallon in parts of the Midwest because of refinery issues in the region. Central Oregonians can help restock local food shelves by participating in the annual Mail Carrier Stamp Out Hunger Food Drive tomorrow. Residents encouraged to place a bag of non-perishable food donations next to their mailbox before delivery tomorrow. And the Pine Mountain prescribed burn southeast of Bend was declared a wildfire yesterday after several spot fires occurred outside of the boundary. More resources were brought in and smoke may be visible southeast of Bend today. Otherwise, a nice day. Highs mid to upper 70s with more at MyCentralOregon.com. I'm Bill Baker, and now Jimbo with more of country's greatest hits on 95.7 The Ranch.

0: It's 9 o'clock. Good morning. It's Jimbo rolling out some real country this hour from Clay Walker, Ty Myers, and more. And now it's a special tribute to Mom. This is the sausage guy, Jimmy Dean, from back in the 50s. Country's greatest hits.
1: 95.7 The Ranch, Central Oregon. Most people look through their wallets or their pocketbooks, and way down at the bottom, past the credit cards and baby pictures and so on, you usually find a little old piece of dog-eared poetry. I was cleaning out my wallet the other day, and I ran across a whole bunch of IOUs, some of them 35 years overdue. And you know the funny thing? All these IOUs are owed to one person, and I kind of felt like that maybe now would be a pretty good time for an accounting. Mom, I sure hope you're listening. Sweet lady, I owe you for so many things. A lot of services. Like night watchman, for instance. Lying awake nights listening for coughs and cries and creaking floorboards. And me coming in too late. Boy, you had the eye of an eagle and the roar of a lion. But you always had a heart as big as a house. I owe you for services like short order cook, chef, baker. For making sirloin out of hamburger and turkey out of tuna fish. And big old strapping boys out of leftovers. I owe you for cleaning services. The daily scrub face and ears, all work done by hand. And for the frequent dusting of a small boy's pants to try to make sure that he led a spotless life. And for washing and ironing that no laundry could ever do. For drying the tears of childhood and ironing out the problems of growing up. I owe you for services as a bodyguard for protecting me from the terrors of thunderstorms and nightmares. And too many green apples. And Lord knows I owe you for medical attention, for nursing me through measles, mumps, bruises, bumps, splinters, and spring fever. Oh, let's not forget medical advice. Important things like, if you keep on scratching that, it'll never get well, or if you cross your eyes, they're gonna stick like that. And probably the most important advice of them all. Boy, you be sure you got on clean underwear in case you're in an accident. And I owe you for veterinarian services, for feeding every lost dog that I dragged home at the end of the rope. And for healing the pains of puppy love. And I owe you for entertainment. Entertainment that kept the household going during some pretty rough times. And for wonderful productions at Christmas, 4th of July, birthdays. And for making make-believe come true. And you did it all on such a limited budget. I owe you for construction work, for building kites and confidence. Hopes and dreams, and somehow you made them all touch the sky. And for cementing together a family so it would stand the worst kinds of shocks and blows. And for laying down a good, strong foundation to build a life on. I owe you for carrying charges, for carrying me on your books, for the necessities of life that a growing boy somehow, they just gotta have. Things like a pair of high-top boots with a little pocket on the side for a jackknife. And one thing, Mom, I'll never forget. When there were two pieces of pie and three hungry people, you were always the one that decided, well, I'm not really that hungry anyhow. these are just a few of the things for which payment is long overdue. The person that I owe him to worked very, very cheap. She managed by simply doing without a whole lot of things that she needed herself. My IOUs add up to more than I could ever hope to repay. But you know the nicest thing about it all, that I know that she had marked the entire bill paid in full for just one kiss and four little words. Mom, I love you.

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0: That's Clay Walker. If I could make a living out of loving you, country's greatest hits, 95.7 The Ranch. It's a Friday. It's Jimbo. It is time now for your Friday fishing report brought to you by Joe's Tackle Box on 3rd Street in Prineville. There's going to be a spring Chinook salmon season for sport anglers on the Deschutes this year. The season started May 5th. It's going to run through the 20th at the mouth of the Deschutes upstream. The limit is one adult fish per day. Now, on the Deschutes River from Lake Billy Chinook to Benham Falls, you're going to find rainbow trout, brown trout, and whitefish biting. Anglers are reporting productive fish, stonefly, salmonfly, and caddis hatches on the middle Deschutes near Steelhead Falls and Crooked River Ranch. Remember the no harvest of rainbow trout over 20 inches rule. That's important. Anglers report good fishing for brown and red band trout in Steelhead Falls area. And fly fishermen are seeing early stonefly action this year. Remember to register online for the annual Crook County Park and Rec Foundation Fishing Derby. That's coming up May 16th at Ochocoa Lake. Lots of categories and great prizes. And that's your Friday fishing tip brought to you by Joe's Tackle Box on 3rd Street in Prineville. Get your gear and hit the water.
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0: Partly sunny today. Now, we may get some smoke later on this afternoon. Winds change. We got the Pine Mountain fire going on, so just be aware of that. Partly sunny today with a high of 74, and then partly cloudy tonight with a low of 43. Sunny and 83 tomorrow, and then sunny and 81 on Mom's Day on Sunday. For weather all weekend long, go to MyCentralOregon.com and make it your homepage today.

0: That's Vince Gill. Don't let our love start slipping away. Country's greatest hits. 95.7 The Ranch. Good morning, it's Jimbo. And listen to this. Jason Aldean coming to the Cascades Amphitheater on Thursday, July the 30th. 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
8: Good morning. The Pine Mountain prescribed burn southeast of Bend was declared a wildfire yesterday after several spot fires occurred outside of the boundary. Additional resources were brought in. Smoke may be visible today southeast of Bend. A retired doctor from Bend is one of 17 Americans stuck on board a Dutch cruise ship where there's been an outbreak of the hantavirus. Three people who were on the ship have died and three more were evacuated for treatment. And health officials are tracking dozens of passengers who left the cruise ship April 24th. Central Oregonians can help restock local food shelves by participating in the annual Mail Carrier Stamp Out Hunger Food Drive tomorrow. Residents encouraged to place a bag of non-perishable food donations next to their mailbox before delivery. And we have another pleasant day today in Central Oregon. Afternoon highs in the mid-70s to lower 80s into next week. Overnight lows dipping to the upper 30s to lower 40s. And more on the weekend forecast at MyCentralOregon.com. I'm Bill Baker. 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

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I just rolled my eyes and I said, Daddy.

0: Country's greatest hits, 95.7 The Ranch. No one else on earth. That's why Nona. Good morning. It's Friday. It's Jimbo. And it's time to head over to Studio B.
1: Hi there. Dave Clemens here with my friend Lynn from the Humane Society of Central Oregon. It's time now for the pet of the week. What's going on this week?
2: All right. I want to talk a little bit about felines. We have a lot of feline little ones in our foster homes right now. We have about 75. So we want to thank, first of all of the foster homes that take care of them, provide, whether it's medical care, just food, clean litter box, and most importantly, lots of love and attention. Those foster homes allow those kittens to grow in a really quiet environment. I know that you've adopted a few foster kittens from us as well. So you know that they're usually very social, kind of the cream of the crop.
1: Right, right.
2: Best health.
1: My wife wants to be a foster parent, too.
2: I know. I want you guys to,
1: She wants to foster cats.
2: But I think you guys need to be... You guys have, like, a really fun, perfect household, so just be careful that you're not messing up the good relationships that all the cats and you guys all have, too.
1: The cats I already
2: have. Yeah, when you bring in something new.
1: That's what I'd be worried about.
2: Yeah. Just watch it. And just... We'll keep an eye on you, Dave.
1: Right.
2: You
1: know. Sorry, I didn't mean to throw you off. I was just worrying about the cat situation.
2: Which is good. That's what you are all about. But I want to talk about a cat that, oh my gosh, so adorable. Once she came out of her shell, her name is May. Oh, appropriate, right?
1: Yeah.
2: Her name is May. Perfect. I like that. She was a little shy at first, wasn't coming out of her little, what I call their little apartment. They've got a little bedroom until about, I don't know, maybe 2 days into just hanging out with us. And oh my gosh, now you just walk by her kennel and she's just rubbing her head up on the glass, just trying to get your attention. She really enjoys being pet and loved on. She's not a huge fan of being picked up, but I was kind of reading the notes and it looks like she's slowly getting used to that. She has a history of being living well with other cats as well as dogs. So if you've got that situation at home, she's going to make it a little bit easier on you to, you know, get a good interaction amongst all the species. But always when we make a note that it took them a little while to warm up, you know, be patient. Sometimes people have high expectations and sometimes unrealistic expectations that they bring an animal home and they expect things to get along, you know, smashingly right away.
1: Right,
2: and
1: right.
2: It takes patience and time. I always think of, like, if I threw, well, Dave, you'd probably do okay, but maybe a shyer personality.
1: A normal person might just kind of figure things out first before they're
2: super sociable. Yeah, you gotta sniff around and assess, right?
1: Right, totally.
2: But yeah, come on down. We also have a lot of dogs that have been patiently waiting for home. So now is a perfect time as the weather's warming up. Great time to get dogs out, spend time with cats. So come on down to the Humane Society of Central Oregon and find your new best friend.
1: All right, Lynn, thanks for coming in. You guys are on social media, of course. Facebook, Instagram.
2: Yeah, we do have a late opening today on Friday at 2:30. We're doing some training. So come on down, 2:30 today, and we're open tomorrow on Saturday, 10 to 5:30.
1: Oh, just meaning you won't be open until 2:30
2: today. Until 2:30
1: today. Okay, don't go down before 2:30 today.
2: No, I came in for you.
1: Yeah, well, thank you. Yeah. I appreciate it. I'm glad you did. Glad to hear about the cats. Website?
2: hsco.org.
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0: The month of May is Wildfire Preparedness Month, and the Deschutes County Sheriff's Office is rolling out a community-wide awareness campaign to help residents strengthen their readiness. A key part of that effort is a countywide test of Deschutes Alert on Wednesday, May 13th at 1 o'clock. 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Partly sunny, 74 today. Low 80s for mom all weekend long. 90.

0: John Michael Montgomery, and I love the way you love me. Country's greatest hits, 95.7 The Ranch. Good morning, it's Jimbo. About ready to head out for the weekend. And remember, honor mom this weekend. Take care of mom. And for you moms out there, let people take care of you. That's a big one, because moms like to do that, and they like to be the one that takes care of people. They don't like to be pampered like that, but deep down they want to be. So make sure you take care of mom this weekend. Have a great weekend. Dave Clemens comes in to get that weekend going at 3 this afternoon. And don't forget, Monday morning, start listening to win Jason Aldean tickets. Have a great weekend. Happy Mom's Day. We'll see you Monday morning at 6 on Country's Greatest Hits, 95.7 The Ranch. See you later, bye.
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Low tonight's going to be about 43 with mostly clear skies, mostly sunny tomorrow with a high of 84, and mostly sunny with a high of 81 on Sunday. For more weather anytime, go to mycentraloregon.com and make us your homepage today.

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4: On the PNW Ag Network, I'm Glenn Vaughn. The Bureau of Reclamation says the amount of water available for central Washington irrigators did not change month over month.
5: Reclamation's May total water supply forecast for the Yakima Basin indicates senior water rights will get 100% full entitlements, while junior water rights will receive 52%, unchanged from April's forecast. Storage in the Yakima Basin reservoirs as of May 1st was 96% full, which is 129% of average. But unfortunately, precipitation for April was only 61% of average, and as of May 1st, the amount of water in the snowpack, known as snow water equivalent, was only 35% of average. I'm John McKay on the PNW Ag Network.
4: Hunters in eastern Oregon must now follow a new system to apply for controlled hunts. Boundaries for previous controlled hunts were set by landmarks, but Adam Baylor with Oregon Fish and Wildlife says deer don't follow those boundaries.
6: We know from collaring approximately 1,500 mule deer, we found out that deer routinely move across multiple units, those old WMUs, and that makes it difficult to manage harvest pressure.
4: A total of 22 new deer hunt areas have been created based on where the deer move. The deadline to apply is May 15th. To learn more, check out pnwag.net. 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Dairygold won awards for its cottage cheese, medium cheddar cheese, and traditional butter during the annual products evaluations. The competition includes entries from dairy producers across the region with products judged blindly by industry professionals using USDA quality standards. 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

The Bend Astronomy Club meets on the second Wednesday of the month at 6 p.m. in room 230 of the COCC Middleton Science Center. 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Low tonight's going to be about 43 with mostly clear skies, mostly sunny tomorrow with a high of 84, and mostly sunny with a high of 81 on Sunday. For more weather anytime, go to mycentraloregon.com and make us your homepage today.

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1: You know what? 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

The devil went down to Georgia. He was looking for a soul to steal. He was in a bind because he was way behind and he was willing to make a deal. When he came across this young man sawing on a fiddle and playing it hot, and the devil jumped up on a hickory stump and said, "Boy, let me tell you what. I guess you didn't know it, but I'm a fiddle player too. 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Now you play pretty good fiddle, boy, but give the devil his due. I bet a fiddle of gold against your soul, 'cause I think I'm better than you."

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1: Hey everybody, Rodeo Clown J.J. 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

Hey, everybody, it's Jimbo, and if you still want to get your line in the water, even the middle of December, then join me for the Friday Fishing Tip brought to you by Joe's Tackle Box on 3rd Street in Prineville. 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It's the Friday Fishing Report. 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
7: 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Low tonight's going to be in the lower 40s, mostly clear skies. High tomorrow in the mid-80s, mostly sunny. And then mostly sunny with a high of 81 on Mother's Day Sunday. For more weather anytime, go to mycentraloregon.com and make us your homepage today. 90.

0: 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Now, hear me. Our name says a lot about our specialty. 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From George Strait to Merle Haggard. 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
3: Taking time again with Walt Mahaffey, research plant pathologist at ARS. Walt, what should growers be doing now to prepare for the upcoming season when it comes to powdery mildew?
4: First thing I would do is pull out my sprayers and calibrate them and make sure I've got them dialed in, that I am getting the money that I am spending to the vine. All too often, this is almost not looked at as critical, but you have to think about every ounce of water that misses the vine is money you're throwing into the wind. So getting those sprayers calibrated and targeted to where you want that spray to land is hyper, hyper critical. And then targeting those problem vineyards, that areas of your vineyard that you've always had first, and keep an eye on them to know what the disease is going. Those can be the canaries. They help you judge how quickly you need to get back around on your acreage. Of course, that's if you even have that option. A lot of growers can't do anything more than a 14 or more day interval because they just don't have the capital to move around their acreage that much.
3: And Walt, it seems like it's really important for growers to remember to adjust their spray intervals by growth and weather, not just what the calendar says.
4: So the higher the risk of the powdery mildew, the shorter the intervals that you want to be. But you have to think about that interval in relationship to the product that you're using and the amount of growth. Really, none of the chemistries that we use for powdery mildew management are going to move to new plant leaves or shoots if we get 6 or more inches of growth. Even if you get 4 inches of growth, it's likely that the growing tips aren't protected. All our chemistry are protected, so it has to be present before the fungus lands. Once it lands, it really doesn't do much. Or I mean, once it infects, the chemistries don't really do much.
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2: 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Low tonight's going to be about 43 with mostly clear skies, mostly sunny tomorrow with a high of 84, and mostly sunny with a high of 81 on Sunday. For more weather anytime, go to mycentraloregon.com and make us your homepage today. 95.

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1: The Patriot Pinup Girls are hosting a bingo night on Thursday, May 21st in the annex at General Duffy's Waterhole. All proceeds for this event will benefit Honor Flight of Central Oregon. 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There's more information at MyCentralOregon.com.

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0: 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Sergeant Team 1, take down the roof.
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6: 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Dave Clemens checking in with another hour of Real Country on Country's Greatest Hits, 95.7 The Ranch. We're going to start off with some Love and Theft. Yeah, it's Angel Eyes.

Trish Yearwood and How Do I Live? Country's Greatest Hits, 95.7 The Ranch. Dave Clemens with you for the ride home. Right now in the middle of 30 minutes of real country. Coming up in about 12 minutes, I'll tell you what today is. Right now, though, we're going to do some fishing in the

0: Yeah, Boots, Scoot, and Boogie from Brooks and Dunn. Country's greatest hits, 95.7 The Ranch. Dave Clemens with you for the ride home. And let's talk about what today is. Do this every day about this time. You know, we got to keep you up to date on stuff. What's today? Oh, the 8th. May 8th. Friday, May 8th, 2026. It's Fantastic Friday. Fantastic has to do with sharks. World Donkey Day, because today is, or this week was Donkey Week. Today is World Donkey Day. Military Spouse Appreciation Day. That's a good one. National Student Nurse Day. Provider Appreciation Day. National Coconut Cream Pie Day. National Have a Coke Day. And a day for people named Dakota and Maria. So a shout out to all the Dakotas, all the Marias. And we've got more Country's Greatest Hits coming up on 95.7 The Ranch.
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5: 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Mostly clear skies tonight, lows could be 43. Mostly sunny tomorrow with a high of 84, and then mostly sunny with a high of 81 on Sunday, which is Mother's Day. Happy Mother's Day. More weather anytime at MyCentralOregon.com. 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

0: Ella Langley and Be Her, country's greatest hits, 95.7 The Ranch. Dave Clemens with you for the ride home. Have you heard of Ella's Fellas? No, this is a real thing. I guess women online, they're talking about how the men in their lives have been crushing on Ella Langley, and they're calling them Ella's Fellas. Yeah, true story. I've got more country's greatest hits coming up in just a moment. Travis Tritt is next, but first, it's time for the Pacific Northwest Ag Report.
1: On the PNW Ag Network, I'm Glenn Vaugh, and 1 year after President Trump's Liberation Day tariffs, a key member of his trade team said it's a win for agriculture, even as other experts signal continued uncertainty. U.S. Trade Representative Chief Ag Negotiator Julie Callahan says the tariffs imposed last year were designed to reset relationships and address a growing ag trade deficit.
2: Those tariff actions at that time and still are intended to restore fairness in our trading relationships and to address our ballooning, unsustainable global goods trade deficit. That includes really an out-of-control agricultural trade

0: deficit that has been growing over several years.
1: However, other experts push back, saying the ag trade deficit is, in some cases, an apples and oranges comparison. The U.S. imports high-value ag goods while sending bulk commodity crops overseas. For more from Callahan, just check out pnwag.net. The USDA has finalized new stocking requirements for retailers participating in the SNAP program.
2: The aim is to increase access to healthier foods for millions of Americans. Under the updated rule, SNAP-authorized stores must now carry 7 varieties of foods across 4 staple categories: protein, grains, dairy, and fruits and vegetables. The changes more than double previous requirements and place greater emphasis on perishable and whole foods while closing loopholes that allowed some snack foods to count toward minimum standards. USDA officials say the rule will improve food access for families while increasing accountability for retailers receiving SNAP dollars. Supporters also note the policy could create additional demand for fresh agricultural products, benefiting U.S. farmers and food producers supplying grocery stores nationwide. I'm Sarah Lee Cameron on the PNW Ag Network.
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0: Sarah Evans, a little bit stronger. Country's Greatest Hits, 95.7 The Ranch. Dave Clemens with you. And you know, right now, if you were to type in Sarah Evans and Deschutes, do you know what would come up? Sarah Evans at the Deschutes County Fair. Yep, she's going to be at the fair on July 29th, 2026. Multi-platinum country artist Sarah Evans. Now, here's the cool thing about these shows. They're free when you pay for your admission into the fair. So Sarah Evans coming to Central Oregon for the Deschutes County Fair this year in Redmond, part of the Bend Free Summer Concert Series. So cool. Up next, we're going to kick off another 30 minutes of Real Country. And I've also got to look at Central Oregon weather coming up on 95.7 The Ranch.
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Now, the low tonight is going to be about 43, mostly clear skies, mostly sunny tomorrow with a high of 84, and mostly sunny on Sunday with a high of 81. For more weather anytime, just go to MyCentralOregon.com.

Hey, 4 o'clock. Good afternoon. Dave Clements here with another hour of Real Country on Country's Greatest Hits, 95.7 The Ranch. We'll start this hour with Leanne Rimes and One Way Ticket.

Luke Bryan, Do I? Country's greatest hits, 95.7 The Ranch. Dave Crumman with The Ride Home, right now in the middle of 30 minutes of real country. We just found out last hour, today is a day for anyone named Maria.

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0: Chris and Aldean. Take a little ride. Country's greatest hits. 95.7 The Ranch. Dave Clemens with you for the ride home. How you doing? I just saw this thing. I don't know how to say this actress's name. It's Kwarenka Kilcher. I guess she's suing James Cameron and Disney. She says that they used her likeness for an Avatar character. So she's going to sue him. I didn't know you could do that. If I knew that, I'd sue the people that made Free Willy.
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5: 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Low tonight's going to be the lower 40s, mostly clear skies. High tomorrow in the mid-80s, mostly sunny. And then mostly sunny with a high of 81 on Mother's Day Sunday. 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

0: 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Dave Clemens with you for the ride home. And on Sunday mornings, I do a show called Inside Central Oregon. Every Sunday, I'm just talking to different people in the community about different things. Now, this week, I got my friend Aaron Schweitzer here from The Source. He's got a big announcement. Amber Thatcher from the City Club of Central Oregon, and Aaron Bennett from Oregon State Parks. Yeah, I'm going to be talking to all three of those people. Sunday morning, 7:30, if you're here, check it out.
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May Market, karaoke, comedy, burlesque, Mother's Day brunch, and a trailer towing class are just a few of the things you can learn more about at MyCentralOregon.com when you click on events. Mostly clear skies tonight, lows going to be 43. Mostly sunny tomorrow with a high of 84, and then mostly sunny with a high of 81 on Sunday, which is Mother's Day. Happy Mother's Day. 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

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Good afternoon. Dave Clemens here with another hour of Real Country. 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Going to start this hour with Luke Combs and Forever After All.